On my right stands Papa Tad Wayne, £5,000, looking very, very neat, with the left uppercut. And on my left stand scientist, looking very, very weak and thin, a lightweight, come to challenge the heavyweight King Tad. Take time with the little boy, Tad. Don't hit him. Woo-hoo!

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3: I want to know why it is that all of you seem to have satanic signs all over you, and what is it that makes, does this music cause you to do what you do?
4: Is that directed at us or the parents?
5: That's fine. Toward you.
4: We caused music to do what it does, I think. I think that moshing is a sign of what Christians would call the apocalypse.
6: Great gnashing of teeth. Feast, bring a scent.
4: Spell it out, by the apocalypse.
6: Great gnashing of teeth. Feast, bring a scent.
4: Spell it out, by the apocalypse.
6: Great gnashing of teeth. Feast, bring a scent.
5: Spell it out, baby.

bags and I'm going down Silver Street taking the train. I know very well, and angels, they come and go. You know, last time I met an angel, but then, you know, she left. And I don't know the things about angels anyway. You know, sometimes you think that you know more than you know, but you actually don't understand. Anyways, when they come to me, they sing to me so beautifully. If I can recall their melodies, it goes, excuse me to take your time, but it goes something like this.

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Don't hesitate. I can't wait. 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Ah!

0: 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I'm not surprised.
1: Oh, I know you're after you've talked a lot. Let's have a look at you.